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I keep the ends out for the tie that binds, because you're mine.

that makes me so sad. I wake up crying, can't believe I'll have to live through that. 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